Here comes the music. Okay, all you need is some patience and a little practice, and you'll soon be disco dancing with the best. Let's start with the basic two-beat turn. I'll count it for you like this. Step left, around, and together with the right. 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

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Listen to the mariachi play at midnight. Are you with me? Are you with me?

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2: 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I hate you, I hate you, I hate you, but I was just kidding myself. Our every moment.

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